0: for more great music from Calm Radio.
1: Hello, everyone, and welcome to Rushing the Field. I'm Nicole Auerbach.
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1: Whether you're obsessed with rankings, rivalries, or game day drama, we've got you covered. 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